0: Radio Regenbogen. 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
1: Neu.
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0: Stop. 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Put your heels where you're feeling it.
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0: Stop. Step down in it. 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